0: snakes is that they reproduce spontaneously.
1: What do you mean?
0: They have both male and female sex organs. That's why somebody you don't trust, you call a snake.
2: How can you trust a guy who can literally go fuck themselves?
1: Don't you think that expression would come from the Adam and Eve story? When the snake tempted Eve to bite the apple?
2: Hey, snakes were fucking themselves long before Adam and Eve showed up.

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0: thought your name was Elise, but your pal just told me that it's Elaine.
1: I think these people treat me the same. Since the screen collided with numbers pressed against the first offense.

Sleepless nights, the sweet moon rises and bone drops bleed in the towers below. Poor cat stares from his rooftop, dreaming the dance of the moon in the midnight glow. The sun meanwhile scrapes windows, feeding dreams from ice still sour.

weeks past the night sky limb. Wishing I could fly with a dinosaur's ghouls and the spirits of the last dance before the sun arrives, scared the moon away. You must have

0: El love of cavalas and a yider or a rider with me, baby, till the sunset, till I feel the moon.
1: Yes, I'm gonna come from over here for moments here.
0: Riding on the moon,
1: yeah, I'm gonna feel it.
0: God says, the castles, the matter, baby.
1: You need to cut the blues, yeah, cut all those things.
0: Live like I'm in peace, to
1: be quiet. I am myself, I'm my brain, people to die.
0: But you're the rest of those, I don't know what you're breathing.

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Lovingly tend to it. You put all your heart in it, so now this feels unfair. The world spitting its anger, spitting its ugly right at you. And it wasn't meant to be this way. It was supposed to be you on the ground listening to the world speak. Listening to how the world speaks. But it seems that we unlearned that, huh?

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You would never fall so far, but it's not so far off.

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Then he takes care of the engine and I am the captain. So, here is your sun blaster. You know what to do with it. You have to blast. It's a good of you here. Ourselves as your family. All of this has nothing to do with luck. You are one of those who look up in the sky. Those that you are.

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1: Envie de faire de la radio? 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

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Listening to how the world speaks. But it seems that we unlearned that, huh?

Brown, Melanin, Mercury, Soul Train, Coltrane, Coltan, down to the chorus also. Pure Gold, Mad Mind, Mad Miners, Congo, Mad Miners, Go Home iPhone, Bad Apple, Pure Body's Dead, Bad Apple, The Tree Spoke from Ghana, Them People, Them Ghana, Shook That Tree for a Moneymaker, Sucks How I Hadn't Did Wrong. Earth, if everybody's birth, then what's the pure body worth? My soul cry earth, brown, melanin, mercury, soul train, Coltrane, Coltan, down to the chorus also. Pure gold, mad mind, mad miners, Congo, mad miners, go home, iPhone.

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1: 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Let's go. Let's go. Let's go. Let's go. Let's go. Let's go. Let's go. Let's go. Let's go. Let's go. Let's go. Let's go. Let's go. Let's go. Let's go. Let's go. Let's go. Let's go. Let's go. Let's go. Let's go. Let's go. Let's go. Let's go. Let's go. Let's go. Let's go. Let's go. Let's go. Let's go. Let's go. Let's go. Let's go. Let's go. Let's go. Let's go. Let's go. Let's go. Let's go. Let's go. Let's go. Let's go. Let's go. Let's go. Let's go. Let's go. Let's go. Let's go. Let's go. Let's go. Let's go. Let's go. Let's go. Let's go. Let's go. Let's go. Let's go. Let's go. Let's go. Let's go. Let's go. Let's go. Let's go. Let's go. Let's go. Let's go. Let's go. Let's go. Let's go. Let's go. Let's go. Let's go

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But I don't know where the fuck, bro. 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

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Too bad cause I've been for enough. Now I'm so hot I might drop and roll. All of a sudden you want to know. 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

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We do the chocolate phone. We do the freakerella. 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We do the chocolate phone. We do the chocolate phone.

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